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7: Sam College with your local news headlines. A moderate flood warning remains in place for the Avoca River downstream of Charlton. Locals are advised that floodwaters may persist for several days as they move through the floodplain. There is currently no impacts expected for the Quambatook Township, while the Bort Witchyproof Road crossing the Avoca River may become flooded and unsafe for use, and floodwater may spread across farmland and affect local roads. Locals are advised to stay safe, avoid the flooded area and never enter floodwater. Keep up to date with the situation via the Bureau of Meteorology website or the Vic Emergency app. And in local sport, tomorrow's second half of Central Murray Round 14 sees the Kahuna Kangas take on the Mallee Eagles. Balranald host Nainaia West United. Wandella will take on Lake Boga and Warrenine plays Tuli Menang. That's your local news headlines.
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7: Your four-day forecast for the Mallee. Today, cloudy with light winds and the slight chance of a light shower. Tomorrow, there's a chance of morning fog ahead of a partly cloudy day, reaching a top of 16. Sunday, there's a chance of morning fog ahead of a mostly sunny afternoon, reaching 17. While Monday, we'll see a mostly sunny afternoon with light winds reaching 18. Today, around the Mallee, we're heading for a top of 15 degrees.
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7: Right now, it's 13 degrees.
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Thirsty Merc for an Old School Friday on the Mellies Mix FM. Sarah in the studio playing 80s, 90s and noughties for as long as we can today. Don't forget that footy returns for the second half of a split round 14 in Central Murray tomorrow, and on our sister station 3SH Central Murray Live, they're off to Tigerland tomorrow as Wooranine take on Tuli Menang. The Saints need this one if they want a chance at final spot. All the scores as they happen as well on our GMG Financial Group Footy Zone online, mix1077.com.au. You may have heard the grand final will feature something extra special this year. I'll tell you about it soon because it sounds an awful lot like what I do after a couple of drinks.

0: Rascal Flatts on 107.7 and 98.7 Mix FM, where it's almost time for finals action across the region, which is wild. We've got the remaining half of this round, this weekend, next weekend, and then we're on. Footy and netball. And the Central Murray Football Netball League are doing something a little bit different for this year's, well, grand final, but also finals as well. They're doing a half-time sprint, which honestly I think is fantastic. After a couple of drinks, I threaten everyone I'm around to have a race anyway. But if you want to be involved, they need one male, one female from each club to wear the colours and to participate in a couple of heats as well throughout the final series. And then on grand final day, the halftime sprint will come with, you know, bragging rights and a $500 cash prize. Hello. Let me just start practicing my sprints for a second.
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1: G'day, Barry from Boga here. Haven't spoken for a while. We've been flat out. Footy crowds, locals, visitors, and we love it. Quick update on the pub footy tips. Roddy has been the leader, but the pressure finally got him. Kel's hit the front. He's sweating bullets, so we reckon he'll fold. Jinxie's making a late charge, although Paso reckons he's doing Jinxie's tips for him. We're not buying that. Too late to join the footy tips now, but it's never too late to get a great feed and a cold one. See you soon at the Boga Pub.
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0: old school Jesse McCartney for an old school Friday on Mix FM. And if you've been wondering what Jesse McCartney's up to, don't worry. He's still singing and with a bit of an old school theme.
1: Every morning when I wake up, there's a pooper pee inside my baby's underpants.
0: We're going to sit through all of this.
1: It's definitely not mine, but I'm still supposed to clean it up as if he don't have his own hands.
0: There's a bit more.
1: It's a bummer, man.

0: 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It's only been an hour, but he's got superpowers. Face turning red again. My wife says, can you do it? I guess we're changing doo-doo again.
1: So I think he's going well. I think parents can relate to some old school Sugar Ray song by Jesse McCartney.
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21: Sam College with your local news headlines. Nationals MP Gail Broad is calling on local residents to remain vigilant after H5N1 bird flu was detected in wild birds in Victoria. Ms Broad says people should keep up to date with information and report sick or dead birds while avoiding direct contact.
22: Now, there are resources available where you can go for further information. Agriculture Victoria has a webpage where you can report wildlife disease. There's also a 24-hour emergency animal disease hotline for further information.
21: And in local sport, while this weekend is the final minor round for the Central Victoria Football League, the Warrenine under-18 girls football side will have the weekend off, as Castlemaine has advised the club that they will be unable to field a side and have consequently forfeited the match. The win sees the Tigers finish the minor rounds undefeated on top of the table. That's your local news headlines.
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21: Your four-day forecast for the Mallee. Today, cloudy with light winds and the slight chance of a light shower. Tomorrow, there's a chance of morning fog ahead of a partly cloudy day, reaching a top of 16. Sunday, there's a chance of morning fog ahead of a mostly sunny afternoon, reaching 17. While Monday, we'll see a mostly sunny afternoon with light winds reaching 18. Today, around the Mallee, we're heading for a top of 15 degrees.
19: 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See them today. LMCT 235.
21: Right now, it's 13 degrees.
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1: on the Mellies at Mix FM, where it's time to put on our baggy pants and dance around. Bye, bye, bye. And since on their way, first, JR.

0: NSYNC, because we got old school 80s, 90s, noughties for an old school Friday. Except, can you keep a secret? We're going to break that just for a minute, just for a couple of minutes, because I've got a song coming up that I want to play after the news this week that the 2026 NFL Melbourne game between the San Francisco 49ers and Los Angeles Rams in about 4 weeks' time will be... The halftime show is going to be the Jonas Brothers. This is happening at the MCG. This is happening here. The US National Football League is playing a game here and they're bringing the Jonas Brothers for a halftime show. And I'm playing them. They're coming up after this because I'm excited by it. I'm hoping they're doing other shows. And this song has been picked out by Mix FM's Shanae. So enjoy and don't tell anyone that we're breaking format for an old school Friday. Next.
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0: unofficial anthem of Australia. The Runic is untouched on the Mellies at Mix FM. We're going old school 80s, 90s, noughties for as long as we can today, which is till about 3 o'clock, and then it turns into R&B Fridays. But in an hour's time, we're going to be talking footy with Noel Watson. 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And then don't forget, our sister station 3SH will have Central Murray Live, Warrenine taking on Tullibuck Menang tomorrow out at Warrenine, and our GMG Financial Group Footy Zone will have all the scores as they come in. 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
18: Sam College with your local news headlines. Witnesses are being sought following a single vehicle collision on Parkside Avenue at Tower Hill on Friday, the 7th of August. Police were called to the crash at approximately 10 p.m. after a vehicle reportedly struck a tree. Upon arrival, the driver was no longer at the scene. Police have identified the driver and investigators will speak to the person as part of ongoing inquiries. Anyone with information or dash cam footage is encouraged to contact Swan Hill Police. And in local sport, tomorrow sees the second half of Central Murray Round 14, and on the football field, Lake Boga and Toolley Menang will be playing away games as they battle for 8th spot on the ladder. Lake Boga will travel to Wandella Football Club to take on the Bombers, while Toolley Menang will need to defeat the Tigers at Warrenine Rec Reserve. In other games, the Kahuna Kangas will play the Mallee Eagles and Balranald will host Nyonya West United. That's your local news headlines.
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18: Your four-day forecast for the Mallee for the rest of today and throughout the afternoon. It's going to remain cloudy with light winds and the slight chance of a light shower still remains. Tomorrow we'll see a chance of morning fog ahead of a partly cloudy day, reaching a top of 16. Sunday there's a chance of morning fog ahead of a mostly sunny afternoon, reaching 17. While Monday we'll see a mostly sunny day with light winds, reaching a top of 18 degrees.
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song written scene for scene for the Shrek movie. Yeah, Counting Crows, Accidentally in Love. On the Mellies at Mix FM, now that we know that Shrek 5 is happening, 2027, it should be released. And the characters look different. If you haven't checked out the trailer, I would highly recommend. We're going to continue the 80s, 90s, noughties with Johnny Diesel and the Injectors on the Mellies Mix FM.

0: we've discovered that Kieran, our producer, doesn't wear a T-shirt under his hoodie. 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Jamie Lee, is it weird?
1: 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I work in aged care. I wash people for a living and I really want to come and scrub you down.
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0: 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There's plenty to poke around and have a look at there tomorrow from 9 a.m. Also happening tomorrow is the Fresh Food Swap at both Swan Hill and Robinvale Libraries. 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

0: Jack Johnson's Taylor as we go old school on the Mellies at Mix FM. We're going to talk footy now before I get out of here. Keegs taking over from one. I was just wondering if there was a song about Noel. And it turns out there is.
1: The first Noel.
0: Noel, it's kind of still spelt the same. 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
3: Part 2, second round. Well, second last round. Ooh, didn't I say second round? It is part 2 of the second last round for Central Murray. 4 games, hopefully some close results. Kahuna Kangas and the Mallee Eagles. That should be good. I hear the Kahuna Kangas have a couple out. Bit of a shame at this stage, but hopefully all back. So Kahuna Kangas versus the Eagles down at the big Kahuna Kangas ground. Balranald, they're at home to, a little side called United. Undefeated at this stage. Probably will continue that on. Wandella at home to Lake Boga. Boga have to just keep winning. That's all they can do. I'm sure they will do that tomorrow. And the big one, Warrnine Tullibark Menang. Speaking of having to win, Tullibark Menang, you have the job in front of you. It's out at Warrnine. Warrnine 3, Tullibark Menang 9. It will be a ripper. I think the home side will win that one. Just one more round after this to qualify for the big games, the finals.
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25: Sam College with your local news headlines. The annual Mallee Almond Blossom Festival will be held this Sunday in Robinvale. The event is held on the grounds of the Robinvale Community Arts Centre from 10 a.m. until 4 p.m. and offers something for everyone, including entertainment for all ages, specialty stalls and bus tours to explore the blossoming almond plants. For more information, visit their website or their social media pages. And in local sports, round 15 of North Central Football tomorrow will see the top four play against each other in a preview of what the upcoming finals could hold. Sea Lake Nandale take on Birchip Watcham as the Tigers look to bounce back from last week's loss. Calder United, who knocked the Tigers off the top of the table last week, will host the new ladder leaders, Wedderburn. While outside the top four, Carlton will take on St Arnold and Donald will host Bort. That's your local news headlines.
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25: Your four-day forecast for the Mallee for the rest of today and throughout the afternoon. It's going to remain cloudy with light winds and the slight chance of a light shower still remains. Tomorrow we'll see a chance of morning fog ahead of a partly cloudy day reaching a top of 16. Sunday there's a chance of morning fog ahead of a mostly sunny afternoon reaching 17, while Monday we'll see a mostly sunny day with light winds reaching a top of 18 degrees.
26: 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LMCT 235.
25: Currently it's 14 degrees.
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Aussie Rockers, The Living End on Mix FM. Music that makes you feel good on Old School Friday. And you won't find any white noise here on Old School Friday because it's just wall-to-wall old school hit after hit after hit. Nothing's fine, I'm torn. Natalie Imbruglia on the way in minutes, but now it's Katy Perry and California Girls on Mix FM's Old School Friday.

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0: 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And Kylie Minogue. 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
19: Sam College with your local news headlines. A moderate flood warning remains in place for the Avoca River downstream of Charlton. Locals are advised that floodwaters may persist for several days as they move through the floodplain. There is currently no impacts expected for the Quambatook Township, while the Bort Witchyproof Road crossing the Avoca River may become flooded and unsafe for use, and floodwater may spread across farmland and affect local roads. Locals are advised to stay safe, avoid the flooded area and never enter floodwater. Keep up to date with the situation via the Bureau of Meteorology website or the Vic Emergency app. And in local sport, tomorrow's second half of Central Murray Round 14 sees the Kahuna Kangas take on the Mallee Eagles. Balranald host Nainaia West United. Wandella will take on Lake Boga and Warrenine plays Tuli Menang. That's your local news headlines.
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19: Your four-day forecast for the Mallee for the rest of today and throughout the afternoon. It's going to remain cloudy with light winds and the slight chance of a light shower still remains. Tomorrow we'll see a chance of morning fog ahead of a partly cloudy day reaching a top of 16. Sunday there's a chance of morning fog ahead of a mostly sunny afternoon reaching 17, while Monday we'll see a mostly sunny day with light winds reaching a top of 18 degrees.
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19: Right now, it's 15 degrees.
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It's Gavin McGraw there, and a chance to step back in time and be in the spirit of Old School Friday with the Speewah Heritage Collectors Club annual rally. 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

0: Old School Friday on Mix FM. Coming up on 3 o'clock, Carrie and Tommy are about to kick off your drive home for your Friday. But first, I got to do the big red button thing that makes this noise.
1: It's the Mad Minute bonus question and answer.
0: We haven't had a winner this week on the Mad Minute. Let's kick off Monday, the new week, with a winner. We need this first, the bonus question and answer, and it goes like this. Which country is roughly 7 years behind the rest of the world due to using a different calendar? Which country is roughly 7 years behind the rest of the world due to using a different calendar? Your answer for Monday, keep this one in mind, Ethiopia, which means they're currently living in 2019. Oh my gosh, we need to warn them about COVID. Someone get on the phone, quick smart to Ethiopia and make that happen. That is your bonus question and answer to the Mad Minute. Gary and Tommy, back in just a tick.
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8: Your four-day forecast for the Mallee for the rest of today and throughout the afternoon. It's going to remain cloudy with light winds and the slight chance of a light shower still remains. Tomorrow we'll see a chance of morning fog ahead of a partly cloudy day, reaching a top of 16. Sunday there's a chance of morning fog ahead of a mostly sunny afternoon, reaching 17. While Monday we'll see a mostly sunny day with light winds, reaching a top of 18 degrees.
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0: I was actually thinking when you said that, what a great way for both viewers at home but and in the room just to keep people on their toes. Just once a segment, we chuck a snake out and see how it goes.
1: If you have too much at the end of the night of anything, you can just go, it's the snake venom, it's the snake venom.
0: Thanks, Rove.
1: Thanks, guys. Bye. 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
1: I'll tell you what. The future, or we'll be able to say on Monday, the Gold Logie winning a star of the silver screen, the one and only Julia Morris is here. G'day, Joe.
2: Never say never. Yeah. Is it true that you're the most nominated but never won female?
3: Most nominated female in Logie's history, never won.
2: Hey, Logie. So first of all, well, bloody duck.
3: Yeah, get in it. Listen, that...
2: Also, in Australia,
3: some people
2: we
3: would
2: like
3: call it erosion. Some people would call it persistence.
2: In Australia, we like the underdog. Maybe you're better to never win, Julia.
3: Absolutely.
2: Do you know what I mean?
3: I've been under and I've been a dog. And so...
2: and you're
3: I've
2: still working, so maybe the key is to not win.
3: It's never to win. No, I will blow it apart with a speech. Everything that we've been working up to, and I'll be up and like, and another thing. I'm not a worthy person. Like the whole thing's going to go horribly wrong.
2: Well, it's funny to think. Oh, sorry, you go.
1: No,
2: it's funny to mention speeches because this entire show is Logies from the Vault. So yes. All the stuff that's happened, the juicy gossip that's happened at Logies that you've witnessed over the years.
3: Oh, yes.
2: Some of it happens on stage, some of it off stage. But while we let you think about the off stage ones.
3: I mean, there's so much juice, right?
2: Yeah. Well, while you think of the juice, I want to give you some of your own on stage juice.
3: Oh, yes. Ladies and gentlemen, there's an award. Oh, my God, I could be here all night. I get excited. You know what I'm like. It is the most outstanding entertainment program. And ladies and gentlemen, the TV Week Logie goes to...
2: fine, right? Until you realise.
3: Did I forget to talk about the nominees? Yeah, it's a whole package waiting to be played. Don't tell anyone. We can cut it out later. Okay, no, that's probably why I should be presenting with a boy.
2: We'll
3: be back, but...
1: that's better. You know when that should just be it.
3: I think I will be able to appeal to you guys. In actual fact, it was a moment of tremendous restraint. Because the day before we rehearsed and I had written the material myself, and the joke was I'm up here presenting by myself because Dr. Chris Brown had a problem with his eyes or something about scratching his eyes or I can't quite remember the details, but he's not here tonight. And then they close up on Chris, who's kind of like sort of pretending to hide, right? And then I mentioned another name of another male and he wanted to, but he'd rather, you know, knife himself, whatever. And so I went through three boys and I said to them the day before, hey, I'm pretty quick with changing those names because if you're going to, like, you need to shoot in them, they need to be in their chairs. And they don't necessarily know when that gag's going to be. So we do the first one and Chris was already backstage. So it was an empty chair with someone, like, leaning over with his name. And I'm like, oh, great. Like, how many times did I double check? They're like, leave it with us. We know what we're doing.
1: Oh, that's so annoying.
3: Even as I walked on stage, I'm like, is everybody in their seats? I just want to make sure that they're absolutely clear because I can change to any name at the table. They're like, don't worry your pretty little head about it. So then I did the second one.
1: So you've been screwed up.
3: Yeah, he's not in his seat either. And I go to the third one, there's a girl in his seat. So then I'm like, this joke isn't working. The most generous thing I can do is just get on with it.
2: And you did.
1: It's okay. Excuse you me. Almost not said it.
2: Oh, I saw Robert Irwin say that if he wins gold, he's going to give it to you. And I'm going to be honest, piss me the off if we're going to be dropping. I'm like, hey, you're a little upstart. This queen here does not want your seconds.
1: Don't you?
3: I think
1: I'd take it. I'd absolutely take it.
3: No. I think his consistent admiration and support and lending an ear and standing up. He is the man that we keep crying out for in terms of being raised by kick-ass women.
2: I know, we talked about that when we interviewed him and how amazing, you know, his dad gets talked
3: and
2: about
3: And so lots
2: lot.
3: Of men are raised by kick-ass women, but not everybody turns up to their own life and lives
2: no,
3: it.
2: No, Terry's a
1: Hang
2: can.
1: On, so are you going to accept it if he gives it to you?
3: I will be running up there like the greatest desperado. No, the truth is whoever takes the award has just... like lasted another 12 months in the Hunger Games that
2: yes,
3: is television.
2: That is true.
1: It is so cunning true. Though, because when I heard him say that he wants you to win it and everyone should vote for you, it's very interesting because in my mind I went, isn't that nice? I should vote for him. Isn't he so sweet? I should vote for him.
3: I don't mean to be rude, but even I voted for him. You know what I mean? Like,
1: J-Mo, talk to us about your Logie's Night. Have you had any wild times?
3: Because it's Logie's Night and the feeling's right. It's a Logie's Night. Whoa, what did I? Obviously, I've got stories that I would be desperate to tell you outside of the microphonic.
1: Let's go out.
3: Oh, no, I'm talking like... Yeah, lots of trouble.
1: How many people involved? What are we talking? Give us numbers.
3: Two people.
1: Yeah.
3: At the one time. Okay. Full disclosure, I don't think this is going to go well, but I'm not employed by anyone, so I don't think it matters. Great. Let's let the balloon go, right?
2: Great.
3: Many, many, many years ago.
2: Mm-hmm. Oh, I love this already.
3: Yes. Full frontal vibes.
2: Mm-hmm.
3: Yeah. 95, 96, early to the Logies. Thought I was a wildcat.
1: Yeah.
3: Rolled myself a little jazz cigarettes. And in those days, obviously, is illegal. So I decided that what I would do was go into the one disabled toilet that was at the Crown up on that level at the time. And, of course, all the dusting powder people were furious. Like, oh, you're in there too long. And then people like, no, you can hear like, get out of there. And I'm like, do you know the word? Bang, bang, bang, bang, bang, bang, bang, bang, bang. I'm like, yeah, I know you've only got the commercial break, but like, calm your farm. So I just finish up, put my lipstick on. I wasn't in there an unreasonable, oh, man, obviously about, four and a half minutes. Mm. And then I opened the door and... Betty Cuthbert was waiting to get in her wheelchair.
1: Oh.
3: It was like a smoke screen of note. And I said, Betty, I am so sorry. That toilet really smells. She goes, get out of the way, Julia. I need to go to the bathroom. I was like, absolutely. Yeah. So then we're like doing that. And I'm like, whoa, can I push? I won't stay in.
2: I'm waiting for a debaucherous story of...
3: That's as debauched as I get. He's been like in the grossly inappropriate location at a grossly inappropriate time, undoubtedly doing a grossly inappropriate thing.
1: So, J-Mo, did Betty Cuthbert come out stoned?
3: Well, here's the thing. I don't mean to be rude, but in those days we used to have a big buffet at the Logies.
2: Did
3: and
2: you?
3: I saw her going around on the chair around the cup. I feel like I saw she was...
1: Just cutting that.
3: No, that's it. Absolutely. The lift go
1: bit
3: flash.
1: Of circle work.
3: The mighty flash. No, come on. No, she's legend. Legend. She was very, very kind and did have a giggle. And
2: you can vote for Julia Morris for the Gold Logie at tvweeklogies.com.au. All the best for Sunday night.
3: Mm.
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0: 250 Campbell Street, Swanhill. The Victorian State Orchestra presents a superb concert in their triumphant 100th anniversary season. 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
10: Your four-day forecast for the Mallee for the rest of today and throughout the afternoon. It's going to remain cloudy with light winds and the slight chance of a light shower still remains. Tomorrow we'll see a chance of morning fog ahead of a partly cloudy day, reaching a top of 16. Sunday there's a chance of morning fog ahead of a mostly sunny afternoon, reaching 17. While Monday we'll see a mostly sunny day with light winds, reaching a top of 18 degrees.
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10: Currently it's 14 degrees.
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0: not done it. Did you go at any point, oh, can I get your number? Should we do it again?
1: Yeah.
0: Did you ask for Matt LeBlanc's number?
1: I should have done that. I should have done that. Oh. I think why he liked hanging out, I was trying to play it pretty cool. Like, everyone's coming up asking for autographs. I didn't do any of that. I said, let's just get drunk. And we found this booth at the back of the thing, and then everyone just started hovering around, right, and getting into the Zambucas, and it was a tremendous night. We had the staff from Crown racing to all the other bars to grab more bottles because they didn't have enough bottles of Zambuca for Matt and Laz.
0: Laz, we hope you win. You can vote for Larry Emder, tvweeklogies.com.au. And as I said, watch them Sunday night, 7 p.m. on Channel 7. Laz, you're one of the best. Thank you, mate.
1: Thanks, guys. 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

0: Barry and Tommy for your R&B Fridays. And the Savo on the show, we're getting some behind-the-scenes stories of stuff that's gone down at the Logies. And we've still got Glenn Robbins with us.
1: You know who Norman Gunston is?
2: Yes, absolutely.
1: I lied.
3: Gary McDonald.
1: Mm. I lied about being able to do Silver Service, and I just happened to be on Gary McDonald. He was like the biggest star. I was up for Gold Logie that year, and I lied about being able to do Silver Service. Anyways, I did everyone around the table, and I got to Gary McDonald, and I was serving carrots.
3: They're tricky little buggers.
1: Carrots are tricky.
3: Yeah. So slippery suckers.
1: It flipped, and the carrot took off like a hubcap around the table, ran around all these, and everyone, actually it wasn't Gary McDonald, it was the one before Gary McDonald, that's right, went all around the table and fell over in the middle, and I was so embarrassed. Anyway, I got to Gary McDonald, Norman Gunston, and he got out of his chair and stood away from the table.
3: So he didn't get carrots on
1: him. I didn't drop a carrot on him.
2: The bloke with toilet paper on his face.
1: Exactly.
2: He was worried about a carrot.
1: Again, these aren't great stories.
3: The next one says overwhelming toilet.
2: I've got questions.
3: Sure.
2: So Norm MacDonald was...
1: Gary McDonald.
2: Norman Gunston.
1: Yep.
2: It was a bit before my time, but I've seen clips, particularly the Guns N' Roses interview, where a lot of international bands and stuff didn't know that he was a character.
1: That's right.
2: And wonderful. What was it like? What was he like personally? Like, was he in character the whole time, or did he have a separate... So when he was at the Logies, was he himself, or was he as Norman Gunston?
1: Do you have a moment in your career where you realise that you've arrived, that you are someone, and someone said something to make you go, oh, wow, I'm part of this now? I walked into the Logies and Norman Gunston was at the front door, and as I got out of the limo, he said, oh, Glenn Robbins has arrived. Can I shake your hand?
3: Oh,
1: and
3: that's pretty cool.
1: I went, if Norman Gunston knows who I am, it's like coming here. I feel very honoured, and I feel like I've arrived. And I was like, I'm somebody. I'm part of this. I'm one of them.
3: Was that before Russell Coit time?
1: Yeah, Russell Coit was 2000. This is going back into the early...
3: It's Kath and Kim time. No, even before that.
1: No, it was before... Oh, geez, now you're testing me.
3: Mm.
1: Before all that.
3: Okay.
1: It would have been before Kath and Kim.
3: Okay.
1: Yeah, because I started going to the Logies in the late 80s.
3: Do you still get royalties from Kath and Kim? Well, because it's on YouTube now or something, isn't it? Can't people watch it?
2: We're on air. It feels like a very just
3: personal I'm just wondering
2: chat.
3: Whether something so successful you still reap the benefits from, or deals were done differently back then.
1: I've only ever been asked twice about how much I earn, and it was by an old school friend, and my answer is the same to you. I make a shitload of money.
3: Right.
1: I like being with me sometimes.
3: I bet you do. You'd be cuckoo in there. How many different personalities are happening in there?
1: Oh, so many.
2: I don't agree with that. I reckon we exist in a circle of, I would say, people that are... Comedians often are less social than they appear. And I reckon,
1: yes,
2: and I mean this as a compliment, I reckon you're one of the easier to hang out with, more pleasurable to hang out with.
1: Oh, that's very kind.
2: Just a genuine dude. And so while there might be some demons floating around
1: plenty of demons.
2: I actually think you're pretty
1: put
2: together.
1: But to be honest, it makes me tired because I have to be on. You know what I mean? Because sometimes I don't like being on. And like with the Logies, this is quite true, I used to have to go and sit in the toilet and just sit on the toilet for a while, have a bit of a break because it was overwhelming.
3: Oh, we all do that.
1: I didn't get to all the stories, but hey.
3: No, we don't have time.
1: Are you going to the Logies?
3: Yes.
1: But what do you mean you don't have time? Of course you have time for someone like me.
3: We have given you way more than we give anybody else.
2: It's TV's Night of Nights, the 66th TV Week Logie Awards is this Sunday on 7.
3: We should say congratulations too because Celebrity Intervention's been renewed.
2: Oh, yes. So good.
3: So good.
1: Ask me who the best guest was.
3: Me.
2: Who was the best guest?
1: You were.
3: I'm joking, I was just saying me.
1: Well, you didn't let me say it.
2: Glenn Robbins, we love you, thank you.
1: Thanks, guys.
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5: G'day, Sam Fantasia with the latest in sports. Carlton interim coach Josh Fraser says he's ready to take on the top job. After months of considering if he'd apply for the position, Fraser is confident he's ready to lead the Blues full-time.
6: Given the experiences I've had, the work that I've been able to do on myself to continually develop and grow myself, I felt like it was the right time, and I'm as excited about this group as a lot of our Carlton supporters would be.
5: Fraser has led Carlton to a 10-2 record since taking the reins from Michael Voss earlier this year. Richmond veteran Tom Lynch is set to play on again in 2027. The two-time premiership player will celebrate his 250th game this weekend against the Saints. Coach Adam Uzay says he remains a crucial part of the young Tigers forward line.
7: That line is a really young line, and his form, to be fair, he's hitting the scoreboard and getting an opportunity to hit the scoreboard and perform at the level that we really require. So on and off the field is going to be really important. Like I said, that those sorts of things will come out the next few days.
5: That's the latest in sports.
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0: Your four-day forecast for the Mallee, partly cloudy tonight, light winds and a low of 7 degrees. Tomorrow, slight chance of a shower, cloudy day with light winds throughout. Sunday, chance of fog to start for a mostly sunny day, top of 17. Monday, partly cloudy and 18. Tuesday, a shower or two, heading for 18 degrees. Around the Mallee tomorrow, we're heading for a top of 16 degrees.
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0: We've got Margaret from accounts today. Here she comes. Margaret!
1: Oh, I know what it is.
0: Whoa. What do you reckon?
1: Can we get a rerun or no?
0: Yeah, oh, yeah, Margaret, come back.
1: I'm going to guess.
2: Yeah.
1: Don't stop till you get enough, MJ.
3: Ooh, nah.
2: Can we could get her to drive back a bit slower. She normally drives
0: slower. Margaret.
2: Oh.
0: Turn my world around.
1: Yeah.
0: Is it Tony Braxton?
2: That was I'm a different person.
0: It's that turn my world around?
2: No, it's from early 2000s.
4: I'm thinking of the Housey version where they sampled the strings.
3: Shapeshifters, it's Lola's theme.
1: Shapeshifters, Lola's theme.
3: Of course.
1: We all knew that.
0: We knew that.
1: Margaret!
0: Oh, just do another lappy. Go.
4: Oh, my God.
2: God, that's hard. She's going so fast.
0: Hammering
2: today.
0: In that Celica.
1: That
2: I think
1: hooning.
2: We need Margaret.
0: She's hooning. Margaret, just a little off now.
1: That's one we don't even play anymore.
4: Wait, whoa.
2: Margaret loves it, though.
4: We're not in the live set, but...
0: I'm so glad I let you speak first, because I could have just gone, I have never heard this.
1: I don't think many people have. That's a deep cut.
0: Margaret's got good, well awful picked. Taste in
1: yeah, yeah, that sounds shocking.
0: Oh, she's coming back!
2: Oh. Guy Sebastian.
1: Yeah.
2: Battle Scars.
1: Yeah. That was good. Guy's got that voice. You can hear it from Margaret Salika.
0: I don't know why I haven't. I would happily just ask a guy this, but do you reckon him and Lupe have ever met? Or do you reckon that was recorded at different sides of the world?
4: Oh,
1: solid good question. I don't know. I reckon that could have been a remote session. I don't know.
4: Surely they met somewhere cool like Stockholm for that one.
0: Yeah.
4: And they go, you know what? Let's meet in the middle.
0: Yeah.
4: I'm not coming to you. You're not coming to me.
0: Yeah, it's got a bit of... Or Vienna.
4: We need...
2: Vienna.
0: Or maybe the Hague.
1: Yeah, I think you're on
4: there. There we go.
0: Margaret!
2: You're not a fool for you. You got me wrapped around your finger.
1: You're kidding.
0: Whoa.
4: Cranberries.
1: That was incredible. That was laughing so well at how done. That was so ominous.
2: I'm the person that can pick the next song from your first little meh.
1: Wow.
2: Right. I know what's coming. It's my superpower.
3: Oh, you are DJ, though, aren't you?
0: You'll be
2: you know,
0: up
2: for a brief minute.
0: You'll be able to see the boys live at the Logies, and then New Album Paradise is out today. Peking Duck, thank you, boys.
1: Thank you for having us.
5: That's all from us today. But if you missed anything, check out the Carrie and Tommy podcast. The Volvo EX30. The Swedish dream is closer than you think.
2: Bye.
0: See ya.
6: G'day, Sam Fantasia with the latest in sports. Richmond veteran Tom Lynch is set to play on again in 2027. The two-time premiership player will celebrate his 250th game this weekend against the Saints. Coach Adam Uzay says he remains a crucial part of the young Tigers forward line.
7: That line is a really young line and his form, to be fair, he's hitting the scoreboard and getting an opportunity to hit the scoreboard and perform at the level that we really require. So on and off the field is going to be really important. Like I said, those sorts of things will come out the next few days.
6: Carlton interim coach Josh Fraser says he's ready to take on the top job. After months of considering if he'd apply for the position, Fraser is confident he's ready to lead the Blues full time.
8: Given the experiences I've had, the work that I've been able to do on myself to continually develop and grow myself, I felt like it was the right time, and I'm as excited about this group as a lot of our Carlton supporters would be.
6: Fraser has led Carlton to a 10-2 record since taking the reins from Michael Voss earlier this year. That's the latest in sport.
5: It's rare to find a golfing gem, a course that offers a challenge to the seasoned golfers, but also a fun experience for the average hitter. A course that has holes that amble alongside the mighty Murray River. A course with 9-hole twin tees that tick all the boxes. Well, you've found it. The Tooley Buck Sporting Club. 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The Tooley Buck Sporting Club. 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
2: Your four-day forecast for the Mallee, partly cloudy tonight, light winds and a low of 7 degrees. Tomorrow, slight chance of a shower, cloudy day with light winds throughout. Sunday, chance of fog to start for a mostly sunny day, top of 17. Monday, partly cloudy and 18. Tuesday, a shower or two, heading for 18 degrees. Around the Mallee tomorrow, we're heading for a top of 16 degrees.
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0: If only your bloody start. Hungry Hippo, she was playing. What's your amazing story?
1: I had a flight cancelled and I was waiting to find out what we were doing, and I was sitting next to an older lady and I said, where are you going? And she said, Drysdale. I said, oh, my grandmother lived in Drysdale. And she said, whereabouts? And I gave her the street name and she said, that's where I live. And I said, you're joking, what number? And she gave me the number and it turned out she'd bought my grandmother's house after she passed away.
2: Wow.
3: Oh. Now it's a dead nan story.
4: Yeah.
2: I'm just trying to get up and about on a Friday.
0: I think that's pretty amazing.
4: I'm
2: no, that
4: impressed.
2: Is incredible.
4: I think that's amazing.
2: Yeah. Yeah. Nick, you're happy
3: phenomenal.
2: As well.
3: Just
2: what do you mean? I don't know. It's just
3: Brisbane
2: bought a house of someone else. Yeah,
4: yeah. But you met him in another place.
2: I know. It's
3: 25 million people in the country.
2: I'm not saying it's a bad story. It's a cool story. I don't know why I'm not overly impressed. But
0: it was your grandma's house.
2: I know. It's a cool
0: story. How many houses did your grandma have? Oh, yeah, back then they only had one.
2: Yeah, that's a fair point. Correct. I'm going to say it's amazing for you guys.
4: Yes. Yes, Amanda.
0: Well done, Amanda. $250 Mercedes-Benz voucher. Beep, beep. What's your amazing story?
5: So, I was shopping on Marketplace on Facebook and I went to go pick up a bookshelf for the kids. But I accidentally went to the wrong house and it was just this poor little old lady, absolutely terrified that I knocked on her door. Anyway, it was quite awkward, so I just sort of left. Anyway, I work in a call center where we get hundreds of calls a day. And there's about 50 consultants taking phone calls. And the next day she actually called through to call about her bill. And I was actually able to apologize to her for going to the wrong house. So,
2: wow.
5: Yeah, that was pretty funny.
0: So it was the same lady who, the little old lady you knocked on the house and
3: little
0: she
3: lady.
0: Called up, little old lady, the next day she called up your work.
5: Yep.
0: Wow.
4: And so you were like, what's the address? And she said, and you said, hey, hang on a second, you're the lady from yesterday.
5: Yeah, I was like, did somebody knock on your door
0: she
5: yesterday and for a bookshelf? And she was like, yes. And I was like, I'm so sorry, that was me. And, so I was able to help her with her bill and things like that. And so, yeah, it was really funny. It was really cool.
0: This is a time where, like, Fee and I are, like, really nice people. And then we just go, Nick, what do you think?
4: Nick, what do you think?
3: No one died in it, so I'm a bit flat, actually.
4: Yeah.
2: We're on a roll.
3: On a roll with dead family stories.
2: I reckon it's better than the last caller. 10 times better. What's right? Are you guys
5: right?
2: Can
5: I even rush through it, Nick? I know you don't like stories.
3: No. It's actually a great story. It's very similar to the last story. I love it. I love them both.
2: Way better.
3: All right.
2: Am I?
3: What do you mean way better,
2: can
3: Josiah?
2: I'm saying it's amazing. Are you guys not impressed?
4: But if you think this is amazing.
3: Yeah, what? Then why are you giving the last one amazing?
2: Which was a better story?
6: Lauren's is absolutely better than the last one.
2: Thank you.
5: On point. Like, it's too good to be true.
2: Oh,
0: beautiful. I think our losses was the best story.
2: Yeah, it was.
4: I think they're all amazing.
2: Positive vibes on this Friday,
0: yes.
2: Guys.
4: Well done, Lauren.
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11: Yeah, hope you had a good Friday, the happy hour. Crack on open with us, Beefy Fev and Nick. Good evening, Fev. Up next, you've got a great story.
12: Yeah, I've got a great story. We're going to jump on a plane. I'm going to take you all the way to Arkansas, Nick.
13: Oh.
12: And I'm going to talk about one of your loves, football, NFL
13: yes.
12: football.
13: Yes.
11: What happened, though? Big twist. You're going to hear all about it right after this.
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0: It is the happy hour. I hope you had a great day. The weekend is here. It's Phoebe, Feb and Nick.
1: I'm going to jump on a Virgin or a Qantas flight. You're on your Rex because you're a platinum Rex flyer, Cody. We're going to fly over to Arkansas now. A high school football player, they've gone out to train. And, you know, with a NFL, if you don't know it, or high school football, they got a lot of kit. They've got, like, helmets. They've got
2: shoulder pads.
1: They just wear a lot of kit. And they've got a kit room where you just go in and you get all your kit. You put on your cleats and you run out. Now, this dude was training for a whole hour. And he thought, there's something weird in my helmet. Something's going on. And he takes his helmet off. He's got a pit viper, which is a cotton mouth snake. Big, deadly, second most venomous snake found in Arkansas. In his helmet.
2: Just sitting one of the holes on the top?
1: No, it was curled around inside the helmet. You know, there's a bit of room.
2: Obviously,
1: from the top of the helmet to the padding, there's a little bit of room where, you know, for when you get hit. So the impact, it just absorbs it.
2: It spreads it across.
1: Now, he's taken off his helmet and the snake wouldn't come out. So they've had to call, you know, wildlife. And they said, obviously, it's a deadly cotton mouth. That bites you, your brown bread. You'll be on the Instagram cutting up bread.
2: But the snake's probably concussed. No, it's just been taking headshots for an hour.
1: The officer said, Cody, due to being big and fat, the snake, he must have recently ate in the last couple of days. So he's probably trying to find a dark spot to digest the food. So he's got
2: a little lie down.
1: There's a little sleep because obviously when they eat, and he's probably pretty lucky, the football player, because the snake had eaten, so it wasn't hungry.
2: Yep.
1: And that, otherwise he would have bit him. But that's a near-death experience. So have you almost died, James?
3: How are you going, fellas?
1: Did you almost die, James? Bro? We're well, mate.
3: Yeah, very good. So in just post-World War II, my grandfather, who lived in Italy, was a builder, and he used to construct bridges over there. And one job he was on, he was supposed to travel from the north of Italy down to the south. And on his way to the ship with all his gear in hand, he felt someone tug on his shoulder, turned around, no one was there. And that happened two more times. And on the third time it happened, he was just like, nah, this is crazy. I'm a bit freaked out. I'm sort of going to leave and not go on the ship. Anyway, his partner who he worked with ended up boarding, and he found out the next morning that ship had sunk. And everyone on board had died. So it was divine intervention, whatever you want to call it. But it's a bit of a sliding doors moment for him.
1: Jesus, it's got a bit of Titanic about it. That dude that went and played poker and lost his ticket. And then everyone sung. So if your grandfather didn't get tugged by a ghost, you wouldn't be here.
2: I would have worded that differently.
3: Disgusting. Well, I guess you can say that. So he was a lucky man in multiple ways.
1: Wow, there you go.
2: Mamma mia.
1: Ciao bella. Is it Nahan?
2: Nina.
4: It's
1: Nina. Nina, yeah, see, I've got dyslexia and I can't read, and my producers didn't give me phonetics for that, and that's on them. Did you almost die, mate?
4: Yes, nearly. So when I was 10 years old, my grandmother and I boarded a bus. It was completely packed, so there was only one seat left. I took it. Being little and foolish, I just went ahead and sat down, and my grandmother just stood there. Since we had a long journey, she decided we could eventually get off the bus and take the next one. Thank God for that. Later that day, we found out that the bus we had originally been on had been involved in a terrible accident. People who had been sitting on the same side as we were lost their lives.
1: Whoa.
4: Sliding doors
1: moment.
4: Yeah, I know. And I've gotten older now, but I've wondered if I had an angel looking out for me that day. My dad had recently passed away, and a part of me likes to believe that maybe he played a role from heaven somehow and helped us guide off that bus.
1: I agree. And it's got nothing to do with grandma standing up and just wanting to get on the next bus. I think it was your dad. Yeah. He's an angel.
2: Definitely. I like it.
1: I like it too. It's a bit similar to our Queen Fifi, who tells a wonderful story how she almost died, where she went out for lunch, and then about 400 years later, someone else shot through that window.
2: Oh, that's right.
1: Yeah, yeah,
2: she was sitting in that. Yeah,
1: she was sitting in that window.
2: That was like, I was in New York on September 11, 2008. It was 7 years later.
1: Yeah,
2: but it could have been me.
1: That could have been.
2: I just don't know.
1: It could have been Matty.
5: Yeah, Pep, how you going?
1: Yeah, good, mate. What happened?
5: Oh, I don't know. I was just walking down the road past the paddock. I thought I stepped over a stick and I felt something hitting the back of the calf. Next thing I know, I just hit the deck and I wake up in the back of an ambulance.
1: I'm assuming
2: it was a snake.
1: Something bit you?
2: Yeah.
5: Yeah.
6: It's the Fox's Happy Hour with Fifi, Fev and Nick.
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7: That's right, guys. And a girl has accidentally exposed her best friend's boyfriend.
8: Ooh, and one of our favourite celebrity couples have just gotten matching tattoos, and you won't believe what it is.

0: Reece walked in, he said to me, good to see you.
1: Yeah.
2: All of Australia paused on Tuesday to take part in the national census. It last happened in 2021.
0: This will be a party for JB. Don't rush it.
3: I was so excited, I went a little bit early on the census.
0: Oh,
3: I did the one census and I answered for Lucy and we made a little moment of it.
0: Promise I don't normally do the census this quickly.
3: She was impressed by my speed, actually.
0: And she never got to census. Yeah, I know.
3: One of the other questions that they ask is, how many hours of unpaid domestic work have you done this
0: week? I'm about to dunk on my wife, dude. I'm going to look so cool tonight.
4: Are you joking? Why do they need to know that?
0: Yeah.
3: It's nice to know.
4: No, it's not.
0: And unpaid domestic work, what have I got these slaves for?
4: Yeah.
2: It's Drama Central on the block with a Melbourne father and daughter dropping bombshells on radio.
4: Rick and Taylor, how are we?
2: Good.
4: Who's your least favourite?
0: Oh, Taylor's got someone in mind. Come on.
5: Watching it.
4: I think they wanted to put a
5: snake. I see that there are snakes.
4: Are you still in a WhatsApp group with everyone?
5: Yes.
4: Yes, we are.
5: I'm going to cop it. Oh. No, but they don't listen to it in their state.
4: Yeah, this goes national, bro.
0: Yeah.
5: Does
0: that happen? Yeah. Six or seven.
5: Hi, guys. Miss you. Love you.
2: The average height of Australians was brought to attention this week as survey results were released.
4: Kate and I were talking. She's like, you're very flexible. And I'm like, oh, yeah, I'm an athlete. I touch my toes. And then she said, can Nick touch his toes? And then
6: they said you can't.
4: Yeah,
6: they said you can't go past your knees.
4: And why? But why did we?
6: Well, because you've got a touch of the dwarfism gene.
2: And finally, in Aussie music news, Party Boys, Peking Duck, have finally released their debut album after 16 years together, ahead of performing at the Logies this weekend.
4: Hey, boys, now you are known as the loosest Party Boys going around, but we are getting older, and I'm feeling it.
7: Yeah.
4: Is it hard to keep going and just backing up and getting out?
7: All I did was get a palmy last night. I've lost my voice.
2: That is it from the newsroom. For more, Fifi, Fev and Nick, grab the podcast on the Listener app. And as Fev always says,
4: and I slid into his DMs and did a bit of a suck job to him. I'm like, hey, mate, how you going? Blah, blah, blah.
0: That's the end of the bulletin.
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0: Right around the country, you've got Lucy and Nikki from the Happy Hour with Lucy and Nikki podcast. You can grab it right now. It is on the Listener app, wherever you get your podcasts.
1: That's right, guys. And we have got a fun little list in front of us. Workers revealing secrets from their industry. Ooh. So I have a really big complex with this kind of thing because I like to think that everyone is kind of a real stand-up, you know, not authentic,
2: like ethical
1: person. Yeah. But we have got some cheeky little insights. So kicking off, IT consultants, they claim that their company don't actually solve problems and instead actually make more problems for the customer, so they have to keep paying for their services to fix their computers.
2: No.
1: Babe, honestly.
2: What?
1: Like, I don't know anything about computers, so if someone doesn't fix something for me, like, I'm going in blind there, doll.
2: Well, babe, I feel like, I hate to say it, I think Apple do that all the time, and this is a massive conspiracy, but I honestly think when you get, like, when a new phone comes out, all of a sudden your phone battery's gone low, you're running out of storage, but you're paying for the big terabyte.
1: Babe, you're not
2: What's
1: alone
2: going
1: in that.
2: On there?
1: You're not alone in that.
2: Whatever it is that even what it's called?
1: You know what
0: you're
1: it is.
0: For that big terabyte.
3: They got the done big for that terrible a few years thing. Back, though. They got done for slowing the older models down so people would buy new models.
2: Oh, they did?
3: So, yeah, they did. Yeah, they got done for it. Yeah.
2: I'm going to sleep easy tonight. Thanks, Kara. That was keeping me up for years, actually.
1: Okay, another one is an optometrist. So basically they're saying that the markup on glasses, they often cost about $20 to manufacture and they mark them up to $500+.
2: That's just biz, though, isn't it?
1: That is just biz. I mean, everyone has to make money somehow, but that seems like a massive markup.
2: That's a huge markup.
1: That's big
2: You're
1: margins,
2: in a good industry.
1: Babe. I might actually go and
2: Should
1: start
2: we start
1: my own
2: making
1: glasses?
2: Some glasses?
1: Literally.
2: What about this one? Bowling alley worker. Former bowling alley employee claimed the spray used on the rental shoes was frequently a little more heavily perfumed deodorant. So basically they sprayed only the shoe opening or sometimes didn't spray them at all.
1: Ew.
2: Oh, so they're not even really like desanitizing them. Sanitizing
1: feet
2: them,
1: are just something like sharing shoes. Oh.
2: Do you know what's worse than that, I reckon?
1: Snowboarding boots. No?
2: What? Well, I can't speak to that. I'm not really a professional boarder. Boxing gloves.
1: Oh,
2: I used to go and do a boxing class.
1: No.
2: Like, if you forgot your gloves, you can use some of the gloves at the gym.
1: No, and you ended up buying gloves, and I, being the unorganized
2: person, never did.
1: And I ended up leaving there every time with the stinkiest hands. It was
2: like
1: disgusting.
2: Rotten. And
1: bad.
2: I used to wear these little, I called them my Michael Jackson gloves, like inserts that I would put into my boxing gloves.
1: Oh, yeah, the glovettes.
2: Everyone's like, are you going to wrap your wrist? So I was like, no, I just need these little mime gloves so my hands don't stink.
1: Do you know the one thing you never, ever want to share with someone else? There's a few things, but one thing in particular.
2: What?
1: Shin pads after soccer.
2: Yeah, your shins get fairly sweaty, hey, like across the board.
1: Oh, babe, when I grew up playing soccer, and honestly, my shin pads were probably the grossest things to exist.
2: Slam out in the sun.
1: Yeah,
2: I've got one more that I want to read out here because this is actually foul.
1: Tell me.
2: So casino workers, a former casino employee described discovering rows of piss chairs that were kept behind the gaming floor specifically because addicted gamblers sometimes would refuse to leave their machines to use the bathroom.
3: That's cool.
1: I've heard of that. I've also heard that sometimes really addicted people wear nappies on the pokies.
2: What?
1: Yeah. Wow. Dead set. It's actually really sad.
2: That is sad, isn't it?
1: It's really sad, but also it's just wild. It's wild that corporations even allow that to happen. Anyway.
0: Oh,
1: it
0: I'd
1: literally
0: do that
1: goes on
0: movies.
1: To say that, Luce. No, you don't.
0: No, I don't. I would like to do that at the movie. So you have to go out for the toilet break. You
1: know, when you just go out for
0: the sicko. No, but you know when you don't want to miss that part of the movie and you think, God, I wish I had a nappy right now. You ever think that?
2: Because now freaking so many movies are like 3 hours.
0: Yeah,
2: I hear that, bro.
0: Exactly. Like the new Spider-Man. I was like, I don't want to miss a second, but I really need to pee.
1: Yeah. Listen.
2: Well, I'm glad you just used the toilet and didn't wear a nappy.
0: Yeah, I did. I've never worn a nappy, don't worry.
1: Anyway. That's some secrets from behind the curtain. Do we have any secret radio secrets, guys, that we could share?
2: Yeah, bloody oath. We're doing the biggest one of all right now, you idiots.
3: What? We're not all in the same room at the moment.
1: Magic. But we can see you. Thank God for digital technology.
0: We can see you and we can hear you.
1: There you go.
0: Stick around. Hey, the Logies are this Sunday. We're very excited about it. And girls, you're going to be taking on a very special edition of Lucy vs. Nikki Australian TV.
2: Ooh.
0: Test your knowledge right after
2: Australian
0: this.
2: Australian Emmys.
0: You got Lucy and Nikki.
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0: Country, you are on with Lucy and Nikki.
1: Oh, and don't you guys always find it fascinating when a celebrity dates like a completely normal person?
2: A normie, I believe they call that.
1: Is that the, yeah, that is what they call
2: them. I think so, yeah.
1: So we've got a little list in front of us of celebs that have dated or married regular people.
2: Good on them, Joel.
1: So starting off strong with Taylor Lautner, not to be, he's Jacob off Twilight.
2: Yeah, correct. The werewolf. Yeah, correct.
1: And he just dated a regular bird called Taylor, and she was a registered nurse.
2: Oh, bless.
1: He looks wholesome, doesn't he?
2: Introduced to him by his sister. That's nice.
1: How good. Matt Damon was with a woman called Luciana Barroso, and she was a bartender, and wow, I reckon she would have been hot.
2: I'm going to say she sounds like an absolute hottie.
1: Smoke show. Oh, they're married now. He's married to her.
2: Wow.
1: There you go.
2: That's hot.
1: Patrick Dempsey and Gillian Fink. So they met, the actor walked into the hair salon, hairdresser.
2: Oh, no way.
1: There you go. Hairdresser.
2: Wouldn't that just be your dream? You're like, you're doing your celebrity client's hair and they marry you.
1: Mm.
2: Amazing. All right, who else have we got? Paul Rudd and Julie Yeager. Ant-Man star met his wife on his very first day in New York when she worked at a public relations office and helped him secure his luggage.
1: That kind of reminds me of Love Story, where the JFK Jr.'s son ends up with the PR girl.
2: JFK Jr.'s son? Well, he is JFK Jr.
1: You know what I mean.
2: I know. Anyway. And she's like, this is so intense. And he's just like, I love you.
1: Mm.
2: Yeah, I know.
1: Dolly Parton and Carl Dean. So they were married since 1966.
2: Wow.
1: And he ran an asphalt paving business. Oh, sorry, this person isn't on the list, but can we not forget Lana Del Rey with old mate the Crocodile Hunter?
2: Amazing. But that just goes to show, like, when you love someone, you love someone. You know, like, I think, like, you can have those crazy electric moments anywhere. Mm. Like, you know, the girl that was helping him with his luggage. It's sort of like, yeah, that happens in real life.
1: My brother went on one of those tours, the alligator swamp tours that Lana Del Rey met her now husband on.
2: And did he meet his husband?
1: No, he got weirdly obsessed with these men hosting these
2: things. Really?
1: My brother's a strange cat.
2: Yeah.
1: But he was just like, they are wildly attractive in that environment. He's like, I understand it. I get it.
2: Babe, I kind of get it too.
1: Yeah,
2: it's like
1: for
2: you're
1: sure.
2: There on a like a swamp man, just doing what you can, like at one with the alligators. It's pretty powerful.
1: It's pretty powerful stuff.
3: Pretty powerful.
1: I need to fly over and meet my swamp man,
2: babe,
1: on the river.
2: Your man is in Louisiana in the swamps.
1: I've always envisioned myself on one of those boats with the giant fans going.
2: Yeah, fully. Metro, you'd actually take over and start running the tours yourself.
1: Babe, could you imagine? And I look really good in Realtree, which is that print they wear.
2: You wear it well, babe.
1: Yeah.
2: You're very outdoorsy too.
1: There you go, babe. There you go. Anyway.
2: Oh, anyway. Well, you are a bit of a celebrity in Australia, doll, so maybe your normie is in the Gator Swamps.
1: Anyway.
3: Oh, my God.
1: That's all we've got time for now.
2: Yeah, I love that list, though.
3: You got Lucy, Nikki.
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0: 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We'll tell you what it is right after this. 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
1: Guys, we are talking friends with benefits, an art I am yet to
2: master.
1: Yes, I was looking for the right word there. Thank you for that. So basically, an article is saying that there are tips and tricks when people commit to a friends with benefits relationship. Basically, two people agree to have sex without commitment of a traditional romantic relationship. Mm-hmm. They surveyed a bunch of people who found that there was, you know, a lot of people getting around with friends with benefits relationships, which I actually don't know many people that do it, to be honest.
2: I'm just trying to think. I think you have to be, like, I feel like where these things can go wrong is when you're no longer aligned. Like, I think you can enter into this pretty good, but I do think you're at risk of, like, one or the other developing feelings.
1: I would say that I kind of dipped my toe in the friends with benefits pool not too long ago, and it's not for me. It's,
2: yeah?
1: Nah, it's just, like, I don't like grey areas. Mm. I'm a very straight down the middle kind of person, and I don't like, you know, if someone talks to me all the time, I just take that as you like me.
2: Well, this is what I think we should rename this. Just benefits. I don't want to be your friend because then it'll make me like you. Do you know what I mean? Like, friends with benefits. Nah, let's just do benefits. And don't contact me outside of benefit hours.
1: How can you want to shag someone though, babe?
2: Don't send me any funny memes, bro.
1: See, this is my issue. Like, I could have a friends with benefits, but you're right, Nick. Maybe they wouldn't actually be my friend. They would just be hot dude with benefits.
2: That's what I'm thinking.
1: Yeah.
2: It's like, I probably don't need to get to know you. I don't need to know your dog's name. Like, you know, because I'm like, the more you expose yourself to a person and get to know a person, like, you know, it could go one of two ways. You could be like, absolutely not. But, you know, there is also the chance that you might start to fall for them where it gets clunky.
1: My problem is, even if I don't like someone, if I'm spending time with them, like sleeping with them, and I'm talking to them all the time, naturally I'm going to form some kind of an emotion towards them. Like, it's not like I'm not in love with them, but I'm just naturally going to like have some kind of feeling about them.
2: Yeah, you definitely have to like set strong boundaries.
1: Yeah, for sure. I agree. I think friends with benefits, you know what, I do tip my hat to people who it does work for.
2: And it does work for some, you know. Mm. It's definitely out there, but maybe just not in our corner of the world, babe.
1: I know. It would just be like, I just actually couldn't hang out with someone if I had a little crush on them, knowing that maybe they didn't reciprocate.
2: Well, Shawnee and Kerrod, you guys are here, and you are of the opposite sex.
1: You're lads.
2: Can you do friends with benefits?
3: I wouldn't be able to.
0: No. Everyone always catches feelings.
2: Yeah, it does.
0: I feel like they do. Yeah, so one of the people in this situation will catch feelings.
3: Yeah,
0: it's always a way, or they get jealous.
2: Yeah,
0: you know.
2: Well, you kind of think you can change a situation, like subconsciously. Yeah. You're like, oh, this will probably lead to something.
0: Yeah,
2: and because it's not meant.
0: Yeah,
2: to.
0: It ends up becoming a comfort thing, which kind of leads to love.
3: I feel like it ends up in you end up in a situationship rather than you do an actual relationship.
2: Clunky.
1: For sure.
2: One of my favourite movies is No Strings Attached, and I love when they finally, like,
0: That's what happens. That's Justin Timberlake and Mila Kunis, isn't it?
2: No, that's the Friends with Benefits one.
0: Friends
2: No Strings Attached is Ashton Kutcher and Natalie Portman.
0: Yep.
1: Both great films.
2: Such a hot couple. Great films.
0: Yeah.
1: Anyway, I don't believe in Friends with Benefits.
2: Yeah.
1: Tried and tested, unsuccessful.
2: You heard it here first.
0: You got Lucy and Nikki.
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0: Well, guys, that is all we have time for tonight. But don't worry, because we are back again tomorrow at 8.
1: Yes.
0: And more importantly, guys, we are on the Logies red carpet on Sunday night. So absolutely, get ready for some red hot content.
1: And you can listen to our red carpet chats, right?
0: Mm-hmm.
1: Yeah, so tune in for that on Sunday, everyone.
0: Yeah, so excited.
1: And follow us on social so you can see our ball gowns that we're going to bloody roll in.
0: Our kits, don't.
1: So excited.
2: What colours are you wearing?
0: Black and white.
2: Oh, yeah, you are too. I'm wearing black and white.
0: Ooh,
2: we're going to look a couple loose.
0: No, all three of us are going to match. And Kerrod, are you black and white?
3: I'm not wearing black and white, but I will only be attending the red carpet. I won't be there for the actual ceremony.
0: Okay. Well, anyway.
1: That's the best bit anyway, isn't it?
2: Yeah. Nah, the after party's where it's at. I'll get you there,
1: baby.
2: You can come and be my little side DJ. You can we'll do a little verse set together. What do you reckon? I actually saw Ruben and Kelly Holiday today, Adam. I said, "Oi," because they're DJing at the Logies.
0: But,
2: and then I said, "You boys want to jump on at the after party too?" I was like, "Yeah, why not?"
0: They're so good, aren't they?
2: At your thing, you guys did the Sydney live show.
0: We couldn't get Adam off the decks.
2: I know. At the end, he was like just meant to play the show, and then he just jumped on the decks. So I was like, got me off for the night.
0: Oh, you gotta love that. We gotta love the froth, hey?
2: Yeah.
1: I know.
2: Bloody legends.
1: Have us a fun. Mm. More of that, please.
0: Anyway, we'll see you guys tomorrow.
2: Back tomorrow morning. See ya.
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13: Your 4-day forecast. For the Mallee, partly cloudy tonight, light winds and a low of 7 degrees. Tomorrow, slight chance of a shower, cloudy day with light winds throughout. Sunday, chance of fog to start for a mostly sunny day, top of 17. Monday, partly cloudy and 18. Tuesday, a shower or two, heading for 18 degrees. Around the Mallee tomorrow, we're heading for a top of 16 degrees.
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12: Your 4 day forecast for the Mallee: partly cloudy tonight, light winds and a low of 7 degrees. Tomorrow, slight chance of a shower, cloudy day with light winds throughout. Sunday, chance of fog to start for a mostly sunny day, top of 17. Monday, partly cloudy and 18. Tuesday, a shower or two, heading for 18 degrees. Around the Mallee tomorrow, we're heading for a top of 16 degrees.
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14: Your four-day forecast for the Mallee: cloudy this morning, a slight chance of a shower today with light winds throughout. Tomorrow, the chance of frost to start and fog, clearing to a mostly sunny day with light winds and 17 degrees. Monday to start your week, partly cloudy, a top of 18. Tuesday, partly cloudy, high chance of showers, 18 degrees. Around the Mallee today, 16 degrees.
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10: Your four-day forecast for the Mallee: cloudy this morning, a slight chance of a shower today with light winds throughout. Tomorrow, the chance of frost to start and fog, clearing to a mostly sunny day with light winds and 17 degrees. Monday, to start your week, partly cloudy, a top of 18. Tuesday, partly cloudy, high chance of showers, 18 degrees. Around the Mallee today, 16 degrees.
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0: Back to the blender.
18: Here we go. We got the beat going.
0: More non-stop mash.

0: because it will come down to who, if two teams are tied, the first thing that is considered is how both of those teams went against each other. So if there's a tie, if let's imagine Australia lose and Turkey win, that means that they're both one, or they've both won one game each. But Australia beat Turkey, so therefore,
1: so we're
0: not
1: better.
0: So that is So Turkey are gone.
1: And if Paraguay have a win,
0: they're going to go through. But Australia still might go through as third place, but it's going to be unlikely.
1: And if Paraguay lose, could be on the same points as Turkey, but having beaten them now, they're also better. So Turkey can't go through.
0: Exactly.
1: I understand. Yes. And I'm getting a bit of understanding, Matt, because I was also up at 5 a.m. cheering along. What I didn't understand was the two players who scored in our win versus Turkey, starting on the bench for the U.S. Now, you having hosted an Australian soccer show for a certain amount of time, having been in the advertisement to encourage people to watch this particular global event, can you tell me what Australian coach Tony Popovich was thinking with that move?
0: No, I can't. But I mean, this is one of the things that he's been criticised for after that loss. And obviously he had a plan. Mark Bosnich, ex-Australian goalkeeper, very prominent soccer media personality in Australia, was rather, I don't want to use the word scathing, but was fairly critical of this decision. Boz came out and sort of said, you know, if you've just scored two goals in one of our greatest men's World Cup victories, wouldn't you put those players on? They're pumped up, they're feeling good, they're on a high. Wouldn't you give it all you got? So, and that's a very good point, I think. Instead, they brought them on. I think Irukunda came on at about half time.
1: Came in out of the half.
0: Another person who came on about in the second half was Cristian Volpato.
1: He looked good.
0: Who's Italian Australian. I tell you what, he looked real good.
1: He was dancing. He was skipping. he was juking. He was all over it.
0: So he's someone who surely, I mean, I don't know what's going to happen on Friday's match, but surely will be a prominent person. He has achieved. He could have played for Italy. He could have played for Australia. And he actually chose, got the selection for Australia. I don't know whether he chose.
1: But yeah, I think part of it is Italy didn't make the World Cup this year, so,
0: suddenly,
1: I think his choice became a bit clearer if he felt like playing at the World Cup. Australia was the one to go for. But, and I guess a few people were confused with the selections, Popovich's selections for the first game, which turned out to be genius, you know, putting Beach in keeper. That was a decision which was looked on with confusion but paid off. And so if it had paid off this time, everyone would have thought, oh, he's a genius again. Didn't. So I guess he's got to wear that, and we'll see what happens in the future. But it's amazing because, like, I played a lot of soccer growing up. Like, the soccer was one of my first sports, Matt. Really enjoyed it. When it comes to watching the games, it is that sport that I find outside of World Cups I cannot really get into at all.
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0: Well, I'll go with my guilt-free whinge right now, Matt O'Kine, and it is hygiene-based. And it's sort of not so much a whinge as some advice, all right? Mm-hmm. Now, speaking of when we're going to sleep at night, I've got to check the, you know, the fitted sheets on okay. And in fact, one of Annalise's main things is not, is the bed made necessarily, is can you please, before I get into bed, help me make sure the fitted sheet is not crumpled and is pulled down at the edges so I don't have to get onto creases of the bed.
1: Oh, yeah.
0: Okay.
1: You got to, what do you mean? Are you not fully fitting the sheet?
0: Well, no, the sheet's fitted, but sometimes it's like you sleep on a bed and you roll around and it's like just a little bit crumpled.
1: It creeps up.
0: She's got quite a, quite particular on that. But when I go to bed, there's a couple of jobs you need to do. You've got to need to brush your teeth. You've got to make sure the bed's not crumpled. Get into the bed. But the thing I need to remember to do before going to sleep, Matt O'Kine, is pop in the retainer plate.
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0: Like catching up with mates, if your mates have microphones. 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

0: Yeah.
1: I know strippers aren't for you, so you would never be in that situation.
0: It's different when you're single. It all seems fun. Do you know what I mean? But,
1: but most of these people at the
0: groomsmen, obviously in this case, isn't single. So therefore, if he says or they as a couple have this boundary and says, well, I'm not going to do it, then I feel like you should, I mean, I know the other people should respect that and say, all right, fair enough.
1: Yeah. If one of your friends said to you, hey, I don't feel comfortable with the stripper part, I'll come for the rest of the weekend.
0: Yeah.
1: Your response is?
0: Well, I can the whole thing, or it's like, all right, no worries. We'll, you know, join us after or come to dinner or whatever. Like,
1: it's crazy to me that you are being bullied and pressured by the other wives.
0: Yeah.
1: And saying, it's almost like a manipulation to write to you and say that you're insecure because your boundary involves strippers. It's like your boundary is that you don't want your husband with strippers, which is fair. That does not mean you're insecure.
0: No, not at all.
1: And the way that they flip that on you, like you are, your boundary is causing flow on effects with the buck. I would say then the buck is insecure about their relationship because that's not normal. That's not a normal response for a man to be that upset at his friends because his friend has a boundary where he doesn't want to be with a stripper.
0: I actually don't know what to say. It's so weird. I think everybody involved needs to respect each other's relationship and what they stand for and what they allow their relationship to be. So obviously not everyone's relationship is same. Some are more, I don't know, a little bit more free, let's say.
1: Oh, there's some people that have no problem with strippers, which is fine. If you wanted to go to a box and there were strippers, my boundary would be, I don't care.
0: I have to go with a blindfold.
1: I don't care as long as you're in a room with a blindfold on alone.
0: Yeah.
1: No, I don't care. My boundary would be like, you know, if you want to go on the strippers, whatever, but there's no touching, no lap dances, no private community. Like, that's mine.
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12: Your four-day forecast for the Mallee: cloudy this morning, a slight chance of a shower today with light winds throughout. Tomorrow, the chance of frost to start and fog, clearing to a mostly sunny day with light winds and 17 degrees. Monday, to start your week, partly cloudy, a top of 18. Tuesday, partly cloudy, high chance of showers, 18 degrees. Around the Mallee today, 16 degrees.
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9: 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Roddy has been the leader but the pressure finally got him. Kells hit the front. 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
12: G'day, Barry from Boga here. Haven't spoken for a while. 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Roddy has been the leader, but the pressure finally got him. 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We're not buying that. 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
17: 9 degrees in Melbourne, cloudy today and a top of 15 at 6 o'clock. Good morning, I'm Dennis O'Kane. Collingwood legend Peter Dacos has revealed for the first time his battle with cancer. He's told the Herald Sun he spent 3 weeks in recovery at Peter Mac after a check just before Easter in 2022 showed signs of cancer. Doctors told him it started in the kidneys and soon spread. Dacos has told the paper he has 6 monthly checks and so far, so good. The driver of a stolen Porsche is under police guard in hospital after a wild chase ending when he crashed into oncoming traffic on Eastlink. The night of drama started when the owner of the car pulled up at his home in Bentley, and there he was confronted by a gang of males, one of them armed with a machete. The offenders took off in the Porsche, reaching high speeds across Melbourne's east before heading west. The car was spotted shortly after 2 this morning on Eastlink, being driven against the traffic, crashing into a van. The driver of the van was injured. He's been taken to hospital. And the driver of the wrecked Porsche was cut from the wreckage. He's also in hospital and, as I mentioned, under police guard. The Telecommunications Ombudsman has delivered a scathing report on the states of services in the bush. In some cases, the removal of the 3G network almost 2 years ago has led to services going backwards. Ombudsman Cynthia Gabert says getting connected is a real hassle.
18: We're absolutely hearing the frustration of customers where they're feeling very much left behind, taking them longer to get situations sorted. They're often paying more and they're facing greater risks when things go wrong.
17: Towns and cities around the world are today commemorating victory in the Pacific. Brian Wilson reports from Vanuatu.
19: It's a tropical hideaway, but in World War II was a busy seaplane hub manned by hundreds of US troops and assisted by Australians.
20: Fellow citizens, the war is over.
19: On August 15, 1945, while the Japanese surrender saw dancing in the streets of cities celebrating the end of the war, the declaration of victory in the Pacific here was much more somber. With the rapid withdrawal of the US troops, the dumping of aircraft and equipment into the crystal blue waters. Almost a lifetime on, many of the scuttled scars of victory in the Pacific are still visible today, a sad and constant reminder of a paradise that was once lost to war. Brian Wilson, Havana Harbour, Vanuatu.
17: Now to finance, and the Dow trading down 133 points, one Australian dollar buying, 70 US cents.
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17: Fremantle has secured its top spot in the AFL ladder with a 24-point win over Adelaide at Optus Stadium. Here's Dan Meppen.
22: The Dockers have done it again, keeping their undefeated season at home alive while locking up the minor premiership for the first time since 2015. Jai Amos continued his stellar season, leading from the front, booting 5 goals, while Isaiah Dudley was electric at ground level, kicking 3 majors of his own. Crows star Isaac Rankin did all he could for the visitors, finishing with 39 disposals and a goal. Their top 4 chances now hanging in the balance with 1 game to go. All eyes on Fremantle heading into next week and how they manage their important players. Dame Effem, Perth.
17: Australia's facing a steep challenge in the first test against Bangladesh after a dominant display from the tourists on day 2 in Darwin. Rookie opener Tanzan Hassan smashing his maiden test century to guide Bangladesh to 6 for 351 at stumps, the visitors leading by 153. That's the latest news in sport.
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24: Your four-day forecast for the Mallee: cloudy this morning, a slight chance of a shower today with light winds throughout. Tomorrow, the chance of frost to start and fog, clearing to a mostly sunny day with light winds and 17 degrees. Monday, to start your week, partly cloudy, a top of 18. Tuesday, partly cloudy, high chance of showers, 18 degrees. Around the Mallee today, 16 degrees.
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Milky and Australia's own Mole Grab on the new version there of Just The Way You Are. What's up? Happy Saturday morning. My name's Triana. It is good to have you here. We got the new one from Sam Smith in like 3.5 minutes. Straight after this from Jess Mowboy. It's been waiting. Happy Saturday. Let's go.

gift. Half price winter clearance on a huge range of men's, sports and women's apparel. It's nothing but hits all weekend on Mix FM.

music that makes you feel good on your Saturday morning from Dermot Kennedy there, Something to Someone. Hey, it's Triana with you. Good morning. Now, Tate McRae was one of the big headline acts at Lollapalooza last weekend, and the video footage that was coming out of that concert, because obviously I was not about to fly across to the US just for one concert, but so to end her set, she did something that I've

0: liquid gold, something to that effect. And she got in and she kind of crawled around in it, didn't get anything above the neck covered in paint. It was just everything else. And then stood up out of the bathtub looking like an actual, literal statue. Everyone else was already saying that this performance was absolute cinema. To turn herself into artwork like that, I've never seen anything like it, and it looked pretty damn impressive. If you've seen the footage, it's worth checking out. We're going to get on her track, Just Keep Watching. It is off the F1 the Movie soundtrack. It's on the way in the next 10 minutes, along with some old school Backstreet Boys. I Want It That Way is playing next.
1: Hi, I'm Donna from West
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It's nothing but hits all weekend on Mix FM. You're just like

0: Lost Frequencies and Callum Scott there with Where Are You Now? Hey, Triana with you on your Saturday morning, bringing you music that makes you feel good. And make sure you've got the Listener app. A big special hello if you're listening on the Listener app. If you've got the Listener app, it's going to be real easy for you to listen in again on Sunday night for As It Drops with Kayla. She's lined up a bunch of the best bits from the last 25 episodes for this week, including Play Lunch. Now, I don't know if you're across Play Lunch. Very good value as a band. They're very, very Australian. You know, the kind of like they dress on stage like schoolboys, almost like with like the Legionnaire, you know, the flappy back hats you'd have to wear in the schoolyard sort of thing. These are the kind of guys who grew up watching shows like Cheese TV. They grew up watching soap opera and all sorts of ABC kids shows in the 90s and 2000s and make all those kind of jokes, and it feels so incredibly nostalgic and also really, really current, and it's a huge fun show. It is worth checking out. So Play Lunch, you're going to hear Play Lunch on the show with Kayla, Polaris in the mix, Rule, Stiller, Gojo, a lot of incredible music on the show. So that is As It Drops with Kayla, 6 o'clock Sunday night. Make sure you've got the Listener app on your phone so you don't miss a second of it. Bastille and Teddy Swims on the way after this. I sure hope he does.
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0: whichever genius put Elton John and Dua Lipa in a room together, give them a race. Elton John, Dua Lipa and Pinyao with Cold Heart. Hey, Triana with you. Stand by. It is almost 7 o'clock. We're going to head to the newsroom in just a sec. Then we'll get on some Aussie music from Yes Boone and Snoop Dogg and Pharrell. Drop It Like It's Hot. What a way to kick off your Saturday. That's after 7 o'clock.
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15: 9 degrees in Melbourne, cloudy today, top of 15 at 7 o'clock. Good morning, I'm Dennis O'Kane. A night of horror on Melbourne's roads has ended with two people in hospital, one under police guard. It started when a gang of offenders carjacked a Porsche from the driveway of a home in Bentley. It ended when the driver of the stolen car crashed into a van this morning on the wrong side of Eastlink. The driver of the Porsche is under police guard in hospital in a serious condition. The driver of the van is suffering non-life-threatening injuries. Former Premier Jacinda Allen will not be part of Labor's bid for re-election in November. Instead, she and her family will be overseas on a long holiday. After 27 years as the member for Bendigo East, she pockets a lifelong pension of more than $250,000 a year. Labor is yet to nominate a candidate for her seat. The Nationals are putting up Bendigo pub baron Andrew Lethlean. He's told Sky News, right to the end, Jacinda Allen was full of spin, including taking credit for the new hospital in Bendigo.
16: I think if you look back into history, when the hospital was approved, it was a coalition government that approved it. So once again, there was a little bit of spin in there and they took credit for it. So.
15: The man accused of murdering missing Ballarat mother Samantha Murphy has been taken to hospital after reportedly attempting suicide. 24-year-old Patrick Stevenson tried to kill himself while being held in the Melbourne Assessment Prison. He's still to stand trial over Miss Murphy's murder. A Senate inquiry has backed the federal government's plan to overhaul the National Disability Insurance Scheme. Here's Chelsea Bowden.
17: The Senate inquiry received nearly 5,000 submissions, most critical of Labor's overhaul of the NDIS. But the committee has concluded Labor's bill should be passed. The reforms would cut around $38 billion from the scheme over 4 years and remove 160,000 participants by tightening eligibility requirements. The Greens remain opposed to the reforms, but the coalition is expected to back the cuts, meaning the legislation will likely pass Parliament next week after months of delays. Chelsea Bowden reporting.
15: The Victorian Nationals say it's time to do something about wild dogs as numbers increase in the Mallee. A rainbow farmer sent a $40,000 bill to the Carroll government after losing lambs. The response was dingoes are in imminent danger of extinction in the northwest of Victoria. Nationals leader Danny O'Brien isn't sure they're dingoes at all.
18: I think there's always question marks over some of this, and we've seen in the last couple of years very directly conflicting science on the status of wild dogs, on the breeds, whether they're true dingoes, whether they're actually just wild dogs or not. Now, I do question some of the information that the government is relying on, because I don't think they've necessarily got it right.
15: In finance, the Dow at the close down 107 points, one Australian dollar buying 70 US cents.
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15: Fremantle has locked in the minor premiership, wrapping up a 12-0 winning season at Optus Stadium, defeating Adelaide last night by 24 points. The Crows are now at risk of being relegated to a wildcard playoff. Dockers coach Justin Longmuir playing down the minor premiership.
19: We've set our season up. That's the way I look at it. You know, it's a good achievement. Really proud of the players, of how they bounced back after last week. But yeah, we set our season up. We put ourselves in a good position. So that's probably how we'll look at it.
15: Aussie Meg Harris has snatched gold at the women's 100 freestyle at the Pan Pacs. That's the latest news in sport.
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21: Your four-day forecast for the Mallee. Cloudy this morning, a slight chance of a shower today with light winds throughout. Tomorrow, the chance of frost to start and fog, clearing to a mostly sunny day with light winds and 17 degrees. Monday to start your week, partly cloudy, a top of 18. Tuesday, partly cloudy, high chance of showers, 18 degrees. Around the Mallee today, 16 degrees.
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first time I ever heard that song, I had videotaped it off of Video Hits because I was going to be out that morning. Played it back, and I reckon I played that song 10, 15 times in a row. Apologies to my mum, who probably still gets, you know, flashbacks at the thought. Snoop Dogg and Pharrell, Drop It Like It's Hot. Good morning, Triana with you. Happy Saturday. Selena Gomez on the way right now. Olivia Rodrigo from her album You Seem Pretty Sad for a Girl So In Love. This is Drop Dead.

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Half price winter clearance on a huge range of men's, sports and women's apparel. It's nothing but hits all weekend on Mix FM. I can't keep

0: Cyril with There She Goes. It's music that makes you feel good on your Saturday morning. We got some Robbie Williams on the way in the next 15. Plus, Miles Smith collaborating with the most Irish member of One Direction. Well, no, maybe. He's definitely in the top five.
1: G'day, Barry from Boga here. Haven't spoken for a while. We've been flat out.

0: Fletcher finally got it. Kells hit the front. He's sweating bullets, so we reckon he'll fold. Jinxie's making a late charge, although Paso reckons he's doing Jinxie's tips for him. We're not buying that. Too late to join the footy tips now, but it's never too late to get a great feed and a cold one. See you soon at the Boga Pub.
1: What a time it's been for Graham Hayes Real Estate. 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

0: Robbie Williams, Rock DJ. It is music that makes you feel good. Stand by. Tame Impala are on the way. Plus, the song that was the theme song to the League of Legends World Championships in 2022. There's a professional like video game where people, like, there's a World Championships for the video game. I watched every match in that World Championships, and they played this song in between every game of every match, and it just got better and better every time. From Lil Nas X, that is on the way after Dave and Thames up next.
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0: It is almost 8 o'clock, so we'll check out your news in just a sec. 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
10: 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We're not buying that. 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
20: 9 degrees in Melbourne, cloudy today, top of 15. It's 8 o'clock. Good morning. I'm Dennis O'Kane. The driver of a stolen Porsche is under police guard in hospital after a wild chase ending when he crashed into oncoming traffic on Eastlink. 9's Isabel Taskowski reports the night of the drama started when the owner of the car pulled up at his home in Bentley, where he was confronted by a gang of males, one armed with a machete.
21: This person was simply driving home last night around 9 o'clock to their place in Bentley. They got into the driveway and saw a group of men, one allegedly with a machete. A confrontation occurred. That group are saying that they were demanding that person's car keys. A scuffle, then clearly that person, the owner of the vehicle, has walked away with some injuries. That car then allegedly stolen. It's a white Porsche and it was driven around the suburbs on major freeways in Melbourne, allegedly at speeds and dangerously. A police pursuit started around the Melbourne Tunnel. That was called off when that car, that Porsche, allegedly then did a U-turn into oncoming traffic, colliding with a van. This was all around 2 in the morning. There was only one person in that van and they were injured, taken to hospital.
20: And the driver of the Porsche also in hospital under police guard. Peter Dacos has opened up about his secret cancer battle. The Collingwood legend has revealed he spent 3 weeks in recovery at Peter Mac after a medical check in 2022 showed up signs of cancer. Doctors told him it started in the kidneys before spreading. Dacos says he has a checkup now twice a year. So far, he remains clear. Former CFMEU boss John Setka has been set strict bail conditions following his third arrest since November. Detectives investigating corruption in the construction industry arrested the 61-year-old yesterday. Allegedly, he made menacing posts online about a former union administrator. Prosecutors failed to have his existing bail revoked. If you're heading to the snow this weekend, Operation Eastern Snow is continuing. Police urging drivers to slow down and make sure their cars are roadworthy, especially for the snow. Here's Carolee Katsimbanis.
22: During the snow season, all vehicles entering alpine areas, including Mount Buller, Mount Hotham and Falls Creek, must carry snow chains and fit them when told to do so, or face fines of between $400 and $1,000. The chains can be the difference between staying on a road or sliding off it. 200 fines were handed out last weekend. The warning follows the death of a 27-year-old man at Mount Buller last Monday after a tree fell on the family car. Carolee Katsimbanis, Melbourne.
20: 1 in 8 trainee teachers are failing a basic literacy test on the first try, with more than 3,000 of them unable to demonstrate year 9 skills. The latest figures show performance continues to slide, the lowest pass rate for trainee teachers in 8 years. Out of finance, the Dow at the close down 107 points.
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20: The Dockers are the minor premiers for 2026, locking in top spot on the ladder with a 24-point win over Adelaide. Coach Justin Longmuir is in a great position other sides would be dreaming of. He faces a selection task each week with a list of players deserving a chance.
24: There's a lot of stiff players, right? Like, there's a lot of players in good form and been in good form for long periods of time in the waffle and deserve an opportunity, but just with our form and our... The way we're winning and how much we're winning, it's been hard to get some of those guys an opportunity.
20: That's the latest news in sport.
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0: Your four-day forecast for the Mallee: cloudy this morning, a slight chance of a shower today with light winds throughout. Tomorrow, the chance of frost to start and fog, clearing to a mostly sunny day with light winds and 17 degrees. Monday to start your week, partly cloudy, a top of 18. Tuesday, partly cloudy, high chance of showers, 18 degrees. Around the Mallee today, 16 degrees.
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0: Right now, it's 7 degrees. Yay!

Rexa with New Religion. Triana with you. Hello. Happy Saturday morning. Not far away from Australia's own Sunny Federa right now, Ariana Grande, Hate That I Made You Love Me.

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It's nothing but hits all weekend on Mix FM.

0: Sonny Federa and Libby Yanka, Let Me Be In Your Arms. Lady Gaga and Doechii teaming up on the Devil Wears Prada 2 soundtrack. That is on the way in the next 10, along with old school Sheryl Crow. Hell yeah.
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1: 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Hope life is beautiful. 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I just want to say thank you.

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And I traveled around the world, think where you living at now. 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And every once in a while, I start texting, write a paragraph, but then I delete the message.

0: Man, that is a throwback. Ruta Bedstil, Jess Glyn, Macklemore, Dan Kaplan. It's a pile-up too. Four different artists on it. These Days is the track. It is music that makes you feel good. We're going to have the old school thing continue in a little while. Kings of Leon, Use Somebody on the way. Plus, new stuff from Khalid. That's next.
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0: Ed Sheeran with Bad Habits. If you haven't heard from him in a while, he has been keeping busy. He's been writing songs for other artists. He even wrote a song for Cat's Eye. It's called Animal, and we're going to play that actually after 9 o'clock. It's probably like 9:10 or so. We'll get to that. The news on the way straight after this as well.
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20: 11 degrees in Melbourne, cloudy at top of 15. It's 9 o'clock. Good morning. I'm Dennis O'Kane. The alleged driver of a stolen Porsche remains under police guard in hospital after a crime spree ended in a head-on collision on Eastlink. The drama got underway last night when a gang of offenders, one armed with a machete, stole the car from a home in Bentley as the owner was pulling up. Across the night, police units spotted the Porsche being driven dangerously at high speed across Melbourne. Around 2 this morning, police spotted the vehicle again in Eastlink, speeding with its headlights off. The car sped through the Melbourne tunnel, ending up on the wrong side of Eastlink, crashing into a van. Both the driver of the van and the Porsche were then taken to hospital. Former Premier Jacinta Allen will not be part of Labor's bid for re-election in November. Instead, she and her family will be overseas on a holiday. After 27 years as a member for Bendigo East, she pockets a lifelong pension of more than $250,000 a year. That's indexed, so it will go higher. Labor is yet to nominate a candidate for her seat. The Nationals, though, are putting up Bendigo pub baron Andrew Lethlean. He's told Sky News right to the end Jacinta Allen was full of spin, including taking credit for the new hospital in Bendigo.
21: I think if you look back into history when the hospital was approved, it was a coalition government that approved it. So, once again, there was a little bit of spin in there and they took credit for it. So.
20: Patrick Stevenson, the man accused of murdering Ballarat mother Samantha Murphy, has been taken to hospital after reportedly attempting self-harm. He's awaiting trial after pleading not guilty to murdering 51-year-old Mrs. Murphy. The mother of three vanished in February 2024. A 28-year-old man accused of killing an American health insurance boss has pleaded guilty to a New York court. Nine US correspondent Lily Greer is there.
22: Luigi Mangione has told a Manhattan courtroom in the lead up to shooting United Healthcare executive Brian Thompson in December 2024, he'd contacted the insurer posing as an investor to get details about an annual investors conference to locate the 50-year-old. He pleaded guilty to two federal charges of stalking with the intent to kill. The 28-year-old faces life in prison. He also told the court at the time of the shooting he'd suffered years of back pain and navigating the American insurance system. He'll be sentenced in December. In the United States, Lily Greer.
20: A blockade in the Middle East is driving up global energy concerns as Iran continues restricting oil traffic through the shipping Strait of Hormuz. The Trump administration says it will step up financial sanctions against Tehran after negotiations to restore commercial shipping broke down. Fewer than 10 ships are now passing through the waterway each day. To finance, the Dow at the close down 107 points and one Australian dollar, 70 US cents.
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20: Fremantle has secured top spot on the AFL ladder with a 24-point win over Adelaide in Perth. Here's Dane Metham.
24: The Dockers have done it again, keeping their undefeated season at home alive while locking up the minor premiership for the first time since 2015. Jai Amos continued his stellar season, leading from the front, booting 5 goals, while Isaiah Dudley was electric at ground level, kicking 3 majors of his own. Crows star Isaac Rankin did all he could for the visitors, finishing with 39 disposals and a goal. Their top 4 chances now hanging in the balance with 1 game to go. All eyes on Fremantle heading into next week and how they manage their important players. Dame Mepham, Perth.
20: That's the latest news and sport.
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28: Your 4-day forecast for the Mallee. Cloudy this morning, a slight chance of a shower today with light winds throughout. Tomorrow, the chance of frost to start and fog. clearing to a mostly sunny day with light winds and 17 degrees. Monday to start your week, partly cloudy, a top of 18. Tuesday, partly cloudy, high chance of showers, 18 degrees. Around the Mallee today, 16 degrees.
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Medusa and Hozier with Tell It To My Heart. It is music that makes you feel good. Hello, Triana Butler with you. Old school, just a sec, four non-blondes with What's Up. That is on the way. Right now, though, Cat's Eye, this global girl group, you might have seen them in the Netflix documentary Popstar Academy. They've got a brand new song. It is called Animal, and it is co-written by one Edward Eugene William Sebastian Sheeran. Maybe that's not his name. It's Animal. Yeah.

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It's nothing but hits all weekend on Mix FM.

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0: Man, that song is kind of the perfect soundtrack to a Saturday morning. It's getting in the car and taking the kids to footy, getting up out of bed and realizing that you've got too much to do at home, figuring out which chores you're going to attack. Obviously, you're going to get the leaf blower out because that's the noisiest. That's going to annoy the next door neighbor the most, right? Hey, Triana Butler with you. We got more music to make you feel good on the way from Bruno Mars, along with some old school Sonique. It feels so good. We are taking you back to the year 2000 with that one. That's on the way next.
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0: Sabrina Carpenter going honestly a little bit country on that one. Manchild. Hey, it's Triana with you, bringing you music that makes you feel good. Now, I don't mean to alarm you, but this song that I've got lined up for you in the next 15 minutes is like the song that people are ringing the station about. They're hearing this song for the first time and going, what was the song? What was the name? Who is she? I need to tell you who she is. The artist is Stella Lefty. The song is called Boston. There is something this year about songs about locations in America, because we had Choosing Texas by Ella Langley, right? That one seemed to go really well. Now, Stella Lefty's track Boston also really resonating, just about being on a train back to Boston. That's on the way in the next 15 minutes. Australia's own Five Sauce in there. Pink Pantheress on the way next.
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On a

Nami, Audrey Nuna, EJ coming together as Huntrix, the K-pop demon hunters themselves. That is golden. Hey, my name's Triana, and with that, I'm out of here. Thank you for hanging out with me today. It's been real. Annie is in next, and she's got two songs that I think are maybe like ultimate perfect karaoke tracks. Drops of Jupiter from Train, plus something a little newer from Gracie Abrams. I think they're both going to work really well when you are like way too late at night, way past your bedtime, and you've had a few raspberry lemonades and you get handed the microphone. Exactly that kind of energy. Annie's got that straight after 10 o'clock. I'll catch you tomorrow.

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1: 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Get your own back. Yeah, That's great. That's a healthy marriage.
0: Yes. I did have to put some rules on the twishy tab.
1: Did you?
0: Yeah. I said, when I'm bent over in the oven, can you not do it? Dangerous.
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13: Your four-day forecast for the Mallee: cloudy this morning, a slight chance of a shower today with light winds throughout. Tomorrow, the chance of frost to start and fog, clearing to a mostly sunny day with light winds and 17 degrees. Monday to start your week, partly cloudy, a top of 18. Tuesday, partly cloudy, high chance of showers, 18 degrees. Around the Mallee today, 16 degrees.
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